smoke weed when I need to, and I need to get some rest. Yo, where's the cess? I confess, I burned a hole in the mattress. Yes, yes, it was me. I

but that changed. And I traveled around the world, think where you living at now. I heard you moved to Austin, got an apartment and settled down. And every once in a while, I start texting, write a paragraph, but then I delete the message.

0: We will then have some sweet pillow talk. I'm bombastic, tell you fantastic. Cutting on the box, you say some Mr. Rowe.
1: Grand Prix Radio is sportradio.